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0: Baswan Pinta Pisan, the Timber Halra, Sarakis, Mikatamai.
1: Thank you.

Gerardo Hardy foi uma coisa do que aquela casa. 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Yes, people, some girls are bosses, some of the enemies, some of the enemies, some of the enemies, upon China and was a heavy despotism. Besides, he said, those are sorry. How could they have a sorry? I mean, Sara, somebody, look for sorry. After that, somebody, well, after that, we had a couple of drinks, we had a sorry. So, how could that be like what you know? Well, most of the army are very thankful and different. Why do you want to do?

0: Jewish Israelites have been led by the Archbishop to Kilakia, Sitan Sangwen Kitari. Moreover, under the Chokeshati, he had Chokeshara, one of the seven preacher of it, he has to do so.
1: No, man, Pasian, who took the Yaskar, if it was a good attack.

0: Yes, yes. Let me tell you this. Would you grab him? How's that? Who's that? Be crazy with that.
1: You got a whole people that look like you're getting good, right?

student check on, so if it's out of the algebra math, then we can just look at the data set for most of the data set. But I think we need to put the 50 feet

0: Congresso entrar nesse trem. Suas contagens para si, privado.
1: Did you do a lot of things, Lana? Some of you put out of some days. Some of you took care of them. Some of you took care of them.
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Russia on Sunday in the summer pools of Hakaniba. The reinvesting in the Rotary Club of Kathmandu meets up at that time. Bishop Vatana to the friends in the